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Try to take the best of me, go away, you. Try

gotta go on my dosing. 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Tunneling through these walls, I mean, something about keeping these bars between me and everything that I love. And she said, ooh.

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Food, shelter, and health. Let me find a beach full of seashells to sell. Put your oxygen mask on first before you offer me help. I've got receipts made of scar tissue. Got

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You should have seen the look on my face when I was losing my faith. Y'all got me feeling hesitation, embarrassment. I might be the last generation of grandparents. I know that I've been fortunate for all the opportunities.

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1: did
0: me?
1: I lock the door? You?
0: Why did you lie to me?
2: Why did you lie?
3: Why did you tell me lies?
0: Why
2: do I keep
0: failing?
2: Why?
0: Do
2: why?
3: Like why? Oh, I don't want
0: to I don't think
3: like
0: I'm made for this.
2: I forgot to do that the other day.
0: I really don't. Why am I here?
3: My head.
0: Why am I here?
2: Should I get takeaway? I'm not sure.
0: What's the point?
2: Maybe I should get takeaway. I think I need to get takeaway.
0: What? What was the point? The point.

Yeah, I can. 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
2: Yeah! 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Yo! Yeah! 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Yeah! Original deadly on top of your case again. 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

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And all the rest was just prelude.

Lauryn Hill, Roberta Flack, Tony, Janet, Tierra Whack, Missy, Diana, Grace Jones, Aretha, Anita, Grace Jones, Helen Folasha, De Adu, Jilly from Philly, I love you, boo. Don't just stand there, get into it, strike a pose.

truth, so let's talk about it. 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So what you wanna?

retrospect, I've been living with a hand around my neck. Believed you every time when you said I shouldn't do this or that.

And I don't wonder. Jamaica land, right now. We'll rise. From poverty, corruption, discrimination against the underprivileged and the socially marginalized.